0: maintain access to your data. It's why the NSA recommends rebooting your devices at least once a week and never click links or download images and emails and text messages from people you don't know. Those are the most common ways hackers infect your devices in the first place.
1: Intelligence for your life.
0: And coming up, why animal behaviorists believe our cats would be considered psychopaths if they were human. 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

0: 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Hi, it's John Tesh.
1: Well, experts are telling us if cats were human beings, they'd probably be psychopaths. This is according to a new study from the UK's University of Liverpool. The researchers had nearly 1,000 pet owners rate their cats using human psychological standards. They filled out questionnaires to determine each animal's levels of the three characteristics of a psychopath. So they are disinhibition, or problems with impulse control, boldness, or combination of social dominance and the need for adventure, and levels of meanness and aggression without regard for how their behavior affects others. The survey included questions like, on a scale from 1 to 5, does your cat vocalize loudly for no apparent reason and beg for attention? Are they highly excitable? My cat's got all this. Does your cat chase or pick fights with other pets or humans and continue to act out, like biting or scratching, even after you've punished them for it? The result? Most cats fall squarely on the psychopathic spectrum. The researchers say that that's yet more proof that, unlike dogs, domesticated cats aren't that much different from their wild ancestors, because those same psychopathic tendencies would be extremely helpful in the wild, helping the cat acquire food and kill stuff. Bottom line, cats are psychopaths.
2: IFYL. The intelligence for your life.
1: And coming up on the relationship front, what do men crave most when it comes to feeling fulfilled in a relationship? Communication, trust, something else? I have the latest answer from Indiana University. Stand by.
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0: 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Hey, it's John Tesh. Okay, as promised, what do we men crave most when it comes to feeling satisfied in a relationship? Is it communication? Could it be cuddling? Or what about trust? Actually, it's cuddling, big time. This is according to a new Indiana University study. Researchers asked men and women what made them happiest and most fulfilled in their romantic relationships. And time again, people said it was when their partner was, quote, openly affectionate, say by rubbing their backs, cuddling, or simply saying, I love you. Of course, most people associate romantic gestures as being something only women care about, but researchers say it makes sense that we men crave them too, even if we don't say so out loud. Studies have shown that physical acts of touching, including hugging and kissing, trigger the release of oxytocin, the so-called bonding hormone. You know about oxytocin. And couples therapist Marina Williams says a sure sign of a solid bond is when you don't have to ask for attention from your partner, because ideally, they should always make you feel loved and important with both words and actions. This explains why this new study is just the latest to show that even for us men, the key to making us feel happy and satisfied in a relationship is to cuddle us like crazy.
1: Intelligence for your life.

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0: Sunny 102.3. It's John Tesh. You want an easy way to size somebody up? Just check out the pictures on their desk. This is from University of Texas social psychologist Samuel Gosling. He says, check out which way the pictures are facing. Are they facing inward, the photos, for the person sitting at the desk to enjoy? Or are they facing outward for everybody else to see? That person, he says, is trying to convey a certain image of themselves to others and send a message that they're family-oriented, fun, a dog lover, or they love to travel. But they're really more interested in managing the impression they give to others and may not be so genuine. Something to think about.
1: Intelligence for your life.
2: I'm going under in this time. I fear there's no one to save me. This all or nothing really got away. You're driving me crazy.

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0: Sunny 102.3. Hey, it's John Tesh. Hey, when you think of summer, what comes to mind? My name is John Tesh. This is Intelligence for Your Summertime. What comes to mind? The smell of burgers grilling, the scent of bug spray, maybe the smell of the ocean, the smell of Hawaiian tropic suntan oil. Well, a big reason why we remember summer so fondly has to do with smell, because in hot weather, do you know this? Hot weather, not only do our noses work better, but the smells are stronger. First of all, odor molecules move a lot faster in hot weather. That's according to olfactory scientist Dr. Pamela Dalton. That means smells travel further on a hot day than a cold day. Also, our noses work better. In cold temperatures, our scent receptors actually retreat a little further into our noses to protect themselves. That means we're more sensitive to smells in hot weather. And aromas can have a powerful effect on our emotions because our olfactory bulb is connected to both the emotional center of our brain and the area where our memories are stored. So when you smell something even once, it does get lodged in your memory. And next time you encounter that smell again, you're mentally transported back to that place and time. This is especially true with smells experienced before the age of 5. It's why somebody can get a feel-good rush from smelling diesel fuel, because it reminds them of boating on the lake with their family as a kid. Everybody has their own emotional link to certain summer smells.
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0: Coming up, research shows that the number one way people judge our intelligence is by listening to the way we talk. 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
1: All righty, here we go with a few things in your home that might increase your cortisol levels, also known as the stress hormone. This comes from the UCLA Center of Everyday Lives and Families. We'll start with your kitchen counters. Even if you don't keep food sitting out, any visual clutter on your counters can raise stress levels, like having appliances sitting out, mail that needs to be sorted, and cookbooks. And that stress will make you more likely to overeat and eat unhealthy foods. It's a fact. Another household stressor is bills and financial papers, like your tax return and receipts. According to the American Psychological Association, 75% of us say finances are a significant source of stress in our lives. So seeing those papers lying around is a constant reminder. That's why the experts at UCLA say isolate financial papers in one room of the house. And then the experts say mirrors can be a source of household stress. A report by the Institute of Psychiatry found that looking in a mirror often made people feel stressed about their appearance. Yeah. So you may want to limit mirrors to the bathroom and a full-length one in the bedroom.
2: Intelligence for your life. I was so-

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0: 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Hi, it's John Tesh.
1: I'm sure you know you've experienced the awesome feeling of giving to others. It feels great to give, but now we know this scientifically. So helping others or giving financially literally triggers changes in the brain that make us feel happy and content. Even thinking about helping others feels good. The University of Zurich conducted the research and gave study subjects $100. Half the group was instructed to keep the money for themselves and think of how they'd use it. The other half was asked to spend the money on others and to think about who they'd give the money to and why. Then both groups had their brains scanned. Don't miss this. The images revealed that the group told to think about and then act with generosity had increased brain activity in regions associated with reward, pleasure, and happiness. And even the smallest ways in which people thought about giving had a significant effect looking through these brain scans. It's a fact. Giving to others lights up our brain big time.

today. 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Kick off your shoes, share your stories, share your memories. I want to know your summertime memories. What touched your heart? What did you do this summer? Who did you spend time with that touched your heart?

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1: Hi, who is this?
2: This is Pete.
1: Pete, welcome. What can I do for you?
2: I just had to tell you a little story about the most wonderful lady in the world.
1: Okay. Girlfriend, fiance, wife, what category?
2: Fiance right now. We're getting married in 44 days, actually.
1: But who's counting?
2: Yeah, but who's counting?
1: And what's her name, Pete?
2: Her name is Joan.
1: Okay, tell me about Joan that's about to be your betrothed forever.
2: Well, almost a couple years ago now, I signed up for a singles golf league, and she did the same. We showed up the first night. There was about 15 of us, and didn't get the golfer the first night. But the second week when we showed up, her and I golfed together. And by the third week, we were the only two that showed up for the singles golf league. So we were promoted to the couples golf league. And we've been golfing together ever since.
1: Uh-huh.
2: She is the perfect woman.
1: And who's the better golfer of the two of you?
2: Well, when I proposed to her a year ago, a year to the date that we met, proposed to her on the ninth hole of the golf course we met at, and she beat me by one stroke, so...
1: Good for her!
2: Yeah.
1: I love that!
2: Yeah.
1: So are you getting married on the golf course?
2: We are having a golf outing on the morning of the wedding. And then that evening, we're getting married right down the street from the golf course. So, yeah, it's definitely a golf wedding.
1: Well, have a beautiful life together on the links.
2: Yeah, well, we plan on golfing as much as we can, so.
1: Let me find a good song for you, Pete. Thank you for calling.
2: Okay, great.

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1: Hi, good evening, Leslie. What can I do for you?
2: I just want to talk to you about a very good friend and a person I'm in love with. His name is Horacio. Horacio is a very special man. He is compassionate, loving, honorable, wonderful, all around. The only thing is that everybody thinks he's all the way around, and I have been able to see beyond that. And he has basically swept me off my feet. And we have a song, and I would love for you to play it for him.
1: What song would you like to hear?
2: I want to know what love is from Foreigner.
1: Now, what are the problems that people seem to think exist in your relationship? What are people telling you?
2: Well, no, it's that he has kind of a... He shows to be a very dry and cold person, but he's not. It's just the way he is. And you just have to get to know him to see that it's just like kind of a shelter that he puts himself in just not to be hurt. But when you get to know him, you know there's a lot more there than a shelter. He's just so sweet and tender and loving. It's just that he has to be that way because what he's gone through in life.
1: Still waters run deep.
2: Exactly. But he is the most loving, caring, compassionate. He's just melt me. I mean, he's just... He turned me into putty.
1: See, I understand when you can see beyond somebody's mask that they wear, when you can mm-hmm. see beyond the walls that they put up and you see into their soul, you're never the mm-hmm. same again.
2: I know. And he has been able to see that through me as well because I have been putting like a mask of cold and you know, Ice Queen, and he just melted me right through it.
1: All right, Ice Queen, let me play that song for you and Horacio. You have a good night.
2: Good night, Lila. Thank you.

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1: There are so many reasons that I am thankful, grateful for the life that God has given me. But flowers and my gardens are up at the top of the list, near the top of the list. I love spending time in the gardens, and I did that today. I spent a lot of time in the garden. I pulled up a lot of the produce to process it over the next few days. And this weekend, I'm going to plant my fall garden in the area that I just pulled up. So I just pulled up, I don't know how many pounds of beets that I'm going to give away or can. I canned 54 pints and half pints of jelly the last couple of days. And now I'm going to be canning beets. But back to the garden. I digress. I went out to work in my flower beds today, and then I decided to go check on the vegetable garden and realized the beets were ready to be pulled, and that means I can plant more veggies for the fall. Fall gardens are a thing, an important thing if you don't like working in the heat, because it's so much cooler in the fall, and a lot of produce does really, really well, like lettuce and cabbage and things like that. So if you are a gardener, join me in planting a fall garden, okay? You're listening to Delilah.
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Hi, how are you? I hope you're enjoying the songs we're playing, the dedications we're sharing. We do our best to help unburden your heart at night. There's so many things that steal your joy during the course of the day. And at night, we encourage you to focus on the folks that you love, to take care of yourself, to do something good for others, and to relax and unwind and love someone.

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1: Kelly, what can I do for you?
2: I would like to request a song to my husband because he's just been the most wonderful man and he's always been there for me.
1: What's his name?
2: Sean.
1: How long has Sean been your beloved?
2: Almost 5 years.
1: You sound young, Kelly. How old are you?
2: I will be 25 next month.
1: You are young. Very young. And what song can I play for you and Sean tonight?
2: I would like to request the song Open Arms by Journey.
1: And why that one?
2: I just fell in love with that song the other day and it just spoke to me.
1: The other day? That song's been around since you've been born, Kelly.
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1: Oh, knife to my heart.
2: But I love your show and I listen to that every day.
1: Oh, okay. Now you've redeemed yourself. I will play a song for you and Sean. Have a great night once you get home, hon.
2: Thank you very much.

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Wherever you are, whatever you're doing on this summer night, thank you for being here with us. I cannot believe how quickly this summer is slipping by. It's just like it was here and now it's rapidly disappearing. I hope you are having a great summer with your kids, with your family, with your friends, with me each and every night. I'll be here for you.

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1: Christina, what can I do for you?
2: Well, I'm quite young, and I got involved with this boy, and I fell completely in love with him, and then he ended up breaking my heart completely. And even though, you know, I don't see him anymore, I just wanted to let him know I was thinking of him and that I missed him, but not saying that it's ever going to change anything. Just let him know he's still part of my heart.
1: What's his name?
2: His name is Trevor.
1: So Trevor took your heart out of your chest and stomped all over it.
2: Completely.
1: I hate it when that happens.
2: Me too.
1: How old are you?
2: Well, I'm 14.
1: And you know what? People will say, oh, you're too young to know what love is like and it's puppy love. But you know what I think? I think when you're very young, as you are, and it's your first experience at caring for somebody, it doesn't hurt less. It hurts more. Because your heart is so tender and hasn't been scarred yet, if you will, or beat up so much. And so it actually probably hurts so deeply when your heart is broken as yours has been that it's hard to eat, hard to sleep, hard to think about other things.
2: Definitely.
1: And I wish I could give you some wonderful advice on how to make the pain go away, but there isn't any.
2: Yeah.
1: But I will play a song for you.
2: Thank you so much.
1: All right, young lady.
2: I love your show.
1: Thanks, sweetie. Bye-bye.
2: Bye.

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I am here to send sweet messages of love and loyalty out tonight to you and those that you care about. We are here to talk about love and life, dancing and cherishing relationships. We are here to talk about our hopes and our dreams.

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1: Hi, Christine. Welcome. Hi. What can I do for you?
2: I'm calling about my best friend, Melissa. She's like my sister. She's the best girl in the whole world. And she's just been really down lately. She's dating this guy, and she's just having a rough time. And she's just really down. I just wanted to tell her that I'm thinking about her, and I love her, and that I'm always going to be here for her no matter what.
1: So why is she so down?
2: She's, I don't know. She just does everything for people. She just puts herself out there. And she's just the sweetest girl, and I don't know, I think some guys take advantage of that, and she deserves the best. She just hasn't found the best for her.
1: So is this guy not good to her?
2: It's not that he's not good. He just doesn't, like, give her the time that she deserves. I mean, he says he's going to call her or just stuff like that, and she gets her hopes up and everything, and she just does these little sweet little things. Like, for his birthday last week, she went out and bought him a little cake and left on his doorstep with a little card and everything. And I don't know, I think some people just take advantage of that, and I just hope.
1: She needs to go get a book that a girlfriend recommended to me called He's Just Not That Into You. And maybe that will help her to realize that if somebody is saying, you know what, I don't have time for you, that means they don't have time for you.
2: I don't know. I think she just is really into him, and he's just...
1: not that into her.
2: I don't know, but I just want to let her know that I'm thinking about her and I love her. So I don't know if you can play a song for her.
1: I will do that. You have a good night.

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1: Yeah. 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
1: Big shout out to Chris, driving Uber all night long. Hey, thanks for the follow on Instagram too, Chris. TT Momo 2.

0: 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Talking with Jackie now. 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
1: Hey, it's my best friend's 50th birthday today.
0: Oh, that's awesome.
1: Taking her out to dinner tonight.
0: Well, make sure you tell her, everybody here wishes her a very happy birthday. 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
1: You know what? 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
0: Well, we'd love to hear that. 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
1: Well, this is so cool. Bryan Adams extending his Roll with the Punches tour dates into next year. Close to a dozen shows booked already. Here he is now.

0: Metro Relax, sunny 102.3, the Valley's feel-good station. Hey, Jennifer, are you liking the music tonight?
1: I love it. I've been waiting for it, and it eases my way through work.
0: That's awesome. You know, people like yourself are why we do things like this.
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If you could magically go back to any age of your entire life so far, what would it be? 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I want to know.

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Well, Rod Stewart has canceled the remaining dates of his global One Last Time farewell tour. He underwent a routine coronary stent procedure and is recovering well. Sending all of our best wishes to you, Rod. Here he is now.

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Coming up next, we're going to talk some 80s memories. 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

0: Sunny 102.3, coming up on 3 a.m. already. How you doing? It's Teresa Lucas. All these 80s tunes making you think of all those 80s memories too. How about the Sony Walkman? Can you remember the first time you laid eyes on one? What went through your head?
1: Oh my God, that's crazy.
0: I know, right? I mean, you put one on, you felt like you were nothing short of a revolution.
1: Yes.
0: You could listen to your favorite music while out in the world, but nobody else could hear it because you had your earphones on. So cool.
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0: 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What are you doing right now?
1: 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I'm always on the road. I'm a delivery person.
0: Well, stay safe on the roads out there. I'll keep the music going for you, all right? Have a great day, Alex.
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0: You and I are cut from the same cloth, I think.

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Have you ever been cooking a meal and something went horribly wrong? 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

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Share your story. 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We'll talk about it next.

Lady Gaga, Poker Face. It's Sunny 102.3 FM, the Valley's Feel Good Station. Happy Friday. We made it. It's almost the weekend. I'm Terry Ann. Let's get the day going with police. Every breath you take, Sunny 102.3.

0: Taylor Swift, Opalite, Sunny 102.3 FM, the Valley's Feel Good Station. I am not kidding. I literally just got that song out of my head. It's been stuck in my head for days, and now it's back. Yep. Okay. We got a lot to talk about. It's Friday. Yay. Feeling really good this Friday, and it's going to be much cooler today. We're going to see highs in the low 80s. Might even see a sprinkle or two out and about. So if we do see some wet pavement, do remember to go slow. Okay, we got a lot going on today. We're going to talk about Beyonce's birthday surprise, Dolly's last song, the loss of another Hollywood legend, Pharrell's shoes, and we got tons more. Plus, there's feel-good stories, there's food news, more maxing. Everything is maxing. And then we've got going on autopilot. Wait till you hear this. Pretty crazy stuff. It's all coming up, plus great music and more chances at Trips for Two Tour iHeartRadio Music Festival. 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

Adele set fire to the rain. 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And wait till you hear the new maxing trend. This one's interesting. Coming up right now is Michael. 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

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Coming up, we had a talk about going on autopilot. This is fascinating. Right after TLC's No Scrubs, Sunny 102.3.

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It's Sunny 102.3 FM, the Valley's feel-good station. I am so excited. 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

La Isla Bonita on Sunny 102.3 FM, the Valley's Feel Good Station. Coming up in trending, we are going to talk Teddy Swims. We're going to talk Brad Pitt, Justin Bieber, and Beyonce. Yeah, lots of news on the way. Right now it's Bruno, Sunny 102.3.

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In case you missed it, Katy's dropped a new song and video called Watch It Burn. So you might.

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Sia, Unstoppable on Sunny 102.3 FM. The tastiest time of the day is on the way. Food news is coming up right after we get Rick Rolled with Rick Astley. It's Sunny 102.3.

0: Rick Astley, Never Gonna Give You Up on Sunny 102.3 FM, the Valley's Feel Good Station. Good morning to you, Terry Yen, with you on a Friday. It's time for food news. There's a lot of desserts that are available as we head into the fall, like Chick-fil-A has their s'mores milkshake and frosted coffees. Taco Bell's doing the caramel apple empanada. McDonald's has their caramel apple drinks. Sonic has the banana pudding milkshake. There's apple crumble frosties at Wendy's. And Dairy Queen has the caramel apple cheesecake blizzard. There's tons of stuff. So make sure you get your hands on some of those. And Oreo's spooky colored cream cookies are back. And basically, they're like Halloweenified double stuff Oreos because each one is filled with a layer of orange cream and a layer of green cream. You'll find them on store shelves now. We're also getting a chamoy flavored cinnamon toast crunch cereal. Mm-hmm. Seriously, they're going to be dropping August 31st, and it will be available on the Cinnamon Toast Crunch website. Lastly, Taco Bell teamed up with Olivia Rodrigo for a new You Seem Pretty for a Baja Blast drink. It's getting a nationwide release in September. So it pairs Mountain Dew Baja Blast with pink lemonade. Okay, that sounds really good. Sunny 102.3.
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We got all sorts of Dolly news coming up. We're going to talk about Dolly's last song and Jolene's are selling out. It's all coming up. Sunny 102.3.

Alex Warren's Ordinary on Sunny 102.3 FM. I am so excited. I'm going to keep telling you about this until you get your tickets. Picnic at the Pops is coming September 12th at the Gallo Winery Grounds. This year, country hits, songs from Nashville. 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

0: That's Outkast, Hey Ya, on Sunny 102.3 FM, the Valley's Feel Good Station. I'm Terri Ann. It's Friday, and we're coming up on the weekend, and everything is maxing these days. I'm not kidding. Now there's a line maxing. This is a thing. Waiting in line. I mean, you can get pretty much anything delivered to your front door, so I don't know why young people are choosing to spend hours, sometimes even an entire day, standing in line for basic stuff like a lip gloss or croissants or whatever TikTok has declared like life-changing this week. Apparently, that's the point, though. The wait has become part of the experience. After all, you've suffered through a six-hour wait. The pastry better be good. I just can't imagine standing in line 6 hours for a croissant. Really, I just can't. Got more to do with my time. 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

Teddy Swims Lose Control on Sunny 102.3 FM. Coming up, we're going to talk about just how powerful our brains are when we go on autopilot. It's coming up after Dan Hartman, Sunny 102.3.

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Coming up, it's all good. Feel good stories to make you smile. This one's about a 19-year-old hero. On the way right now is the Cardigans on Sunny.

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0: 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I'm Terry Ann. Coming up at 9 o'clock, you've got your first chance of the day at a trip for two to our iHeartRadio Music Festival, so listen for the cue to text. Right now, there are some new fast food desserts that are available as we head into fall. Chick-fil-A has their s'mores milkshake and frosted coffees. Taco Bell's doing the caramel apple empanada. McDonald's has caramel apple pie drinks. Sonic has a banana pudding milkshake. Wendy's apple crumble frosty, Dairy Queen caramel apple cheesecake blizzard, and Del Taco has a caramel cheesecake bite. And we got to talk Oreos. Their spooky colored cream cookies are back. Basically, they're Halloween-fied double stuff Oreos with a layer of orange cream and a layer of green cream. So look for those on store shelves. And we're getting chamoy flavored cinnamon toast crunch. This is another wild snack here. It's going to be available through a limited drop. The chamoy flavored cinnamon toast crunch will drop August 31st at 1 p.m. Eastern. You have to go on the Cinnamon Toast Crunch website to get your hands on it. Lastly, Taco Bell teamed up with Olivia Rodrigo for the new You Seem Pretty for a Baja Blast drink. It's getting a nationwide release in September. It's pairing Mountain Dew Baja Blast and pink lemonade, and I gotta say, that sounds delicious. That's food news. Sunny 102.3.
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0: Adele, Someone Like You on Sunny 102.3 FM, the Valley's Feel Good Station. I'm Terry Ann. It's Friday, August 28th, and we're going to see kind of cloudy skies today. May even see a sprinkle in some areas, highs in the low 80s. Sun will be back tomorrow and for the weekend, though, so don't you worry. A lot going on in Hollywood. This one's about Dolly. Dolly's Jolene's are selling out. Now, she spent decades convincing everybody to embrace a little extra sparkle. And now, fans are making sure her signature style lives on. So they've been rushing to buy Dolly's Jolene's denim collection that was created with Khloe Kardashian's Good American brand. Now, the line launched in 2025. It's got Dolly-inspired flare jeans, rhinestone details, corset tops, plenty of country glam sparkle. Fans say the jeans are more than just clothing. They're a way to feel connected to an artist who influenced generations. That's pretty cool. And did you know Dolly Parton has a new song? It's a surprise for fans. It's an unreleased song called My Place in History. It's actually locked in a chestnut box at Dollywood's Dreammore Resort in Tennessee. The box is staying closed until January 19th, 2046. That would have been her 100th birthday. And her wish for the song was to be heard by future generations rather than immediately after she passed. Pretty amazing. And if you want to honor Dolly Parton, you can listen to her on our free iHeartRadio app. Yep, we're honoring the life of Dolly. So many of us are remembering her more, her generosity and her music. 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

0: Ontario Speedwagon, Take It on the Run on Sunny 102.3 FM, the Valley's Feel Good Station. I'm Terry Ann with you on a Friday. Everything is maxing. Everything is big maxing. And now waiting in line is maxing. I mean, this is a world where you could pretty much get anything you want delivered to your door. But now young people are choosing to spend hours, sometimes entire days, standing in line for things that are pretty normal, like a lip gloss, croissants, or basically whatever TikTok has declared life-changing this week. Apparently, that's the point, too. The wait has become part of the experience. After all, you suffered through standing 6 hours in line. That croissant better be amazing. I can't believe this. Social media is fueling it, too. But yeah, I can think of a lot more things I could do with my 6 hours than standing in line for some lip gloss. I'm just saying. It's Sunny 102.3.
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Coming up, we got to talk autopilot. Your brain's pretty amazing. Wait till you hear. 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
1: That's fun. 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Sunny 102.3 FM, the Valley's Feel Good Station. I'm Terri Ann. It's Friday. I was reading this and it actually made me think of how our brains work on autopilot. Now, when we talk about people working, average American will hit their energy while at work about 3 o'clock. 82% of people say that they feel like they're operating on autopilot, mindlessly working through the motions of the workday. I get that. But when you really think about autopilot and your brain, it's kind of wild. Have you ever driven someplace and looked back and thought, I don't even remember driving here? Yeah, me too. That is actually called highway hypnosis. You can drive an entire familiar route and forget the specific details of the trip. Oh, it's nuts. The mind can do amazing things. And going on autopilot is known as automaticity. It's a energy-saving survival tool. It lets you execute familiar tasks without conscious thought. Huh. Now, did you know people spend nearly half of their waking hours operating on these automated behavioral loops? So we're on autopilot a lot more than we think. That's pretty crazy. Sunny 102.3.
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0: Feel Good Station. That was my first concert. They came through Manteca Water Slides. Do you remember that way back in the day? I wish they would bring back Manteca Water Slides. You know, I have joked that if I ever won the lotto really big, I would bring back all those things to the Valley from the past that we used to have. Series Drive-In, Polly Ann Bakery, downtown Turlock. I miss that place. Or remember Penguin's Ice Cream on Lander Avenue in Turlock? Yes, a little yellow building. There's so many. Straw Hat Pizza on Gear Road. Roller Ring here. Roller King, is that what it was? Or Roller Creek? I can't remember. Here in Modesto? Yeah, there's just so many things that I would love to bring back from back in the day. Sunny 102.3, the Valley's feel-good station.
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The NFL is officially eliminating the Pro Bowl games. That's going to just shift the focus now to just celebrating the honor of being selected. You know, the league has hosted the Pro Bowl since 1938.

102.3, years ago, I hosted a show in the Bahamas that Shaggy was part of, and we were both riding over in the same shuttle to the venue, but he was late. He is

102.3. So if he was still here, Michael Jackson would be 68 years old tomorrow. Now, I'm not going to be here, so we are going to celebrate him today. Coming up here, we're going to open up our artist capsule on the way. 4

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1: We are the Valley's Feel Good Station. Madonna. She has revived Pink and Purple. She has been crowned Summer Style Icon for 2026 this year. Coming up here, it is Luke Combs' cover of Fast Car for you on Sunny 102.3.

Money 102.3. People are buying CDs again. Yeah, a surge in purchasing CDs. You know, the vinyl dominance is facing new challenges now because CDs have increased 16% this year. You're the

Money 102.3. So have you nominated a teacher to receive $5,000 in classroom supplies? Congratulations to Adriana Luna. She is one of the most recent winners, so she can do some good with that for her class. Coming up around the corner, Katy Perry says she embraces this.

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station. Hi, Mayor, it's Christina Martinez here. So I want to see you get in on $1,000 and a trip to Vegas because you could use a little getaway for the weekend. Who would say no to that? And it's free, right? How amazing would it be to get your hotel, your flights, and extra fun money too? All right, if you're going out to lunch, take us along with the iHeartRadio app. I don't want you to miss

0: Feel Good Station, Sunny 102.3. Coming up, I'll have your chance to get in on those Picnic at the Pops tickets next. Here you go, Brianna. She said this is her song.
1: Thank you so much.
0: You're welcome. Thanks for listening, Brianna, and you have an amazing day.
1: Thank you. You too. Thank you.

0: Turlock. I'm from Turlock, you know?
1: Born
0: and raised in Turlock.
1: Me too.
0: It's my old stomping grounds. Let's see if we can get you to the beautiful grounds of Gallo. Because Picnic at the Pops, have you ever been before?
1: No, I have not. I've been wanting to, though.
0: It's a cool event. So this year, it's Country Hits, Songs from Nashville, September 12th. I'm going to give you a statement. All you need to do is tell me whether it's true or false. If you get it right, you have a pair of tickets and you are at the show. Peacocks can fly. Is that true or is that false?
1: True.
0: It is true.
1: Thank you.
0: Good job. Yeah, their size is huge. There's long feathers, but they can fly a little short distances, too.
1: Short distances.
0: Yeah.
1: That's what I was trying to think. I'm like, is that considered flying?
0: Yeah.
1: Awesome. Thank you.

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All right, so Lucky Charms and tricks, making changes. Do your kids have that? 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

0: The Valley's feel-good station, Sunny 102.3. So health advocates have called for the removal of artificial dyes from foods for a long time now because of the problems it can have in children. FDA has maintained the approved dyes are safe, but General Mills is removing artificial colors from all their U.S. cereals. The cereals include Lucky Charms and Trix and some others. And according to the numbers, about 90% of General Mills' U.S. retail products are now free of artificial dyes. I wonder if the cereals will taste the same.
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102.3, the Valley's Feel Good Station. If Michael Jackson was still here, he would be turning 68 years old tomorrow. I hope you have a great rest of your day. Enjoy your weekend. And I will see you back here coming up on Monday. Your next chance to win that $1,000 bucks.

0: Sunny 102.3. Hey, it's John Tesh. Welcome to Intelligence for Your Life. John Tesh with you. We're going to protect your brain, and it's pretty simple. Experts say just take an acting class. Now, neuroscientist Dr. Ken Kosick from UC Santa Barbara says learning lines and coordinating them with blocking, which is how you're supposed to move around the stage, is a powerful way to activate your frontal lobe. That's the region related to memory and reasoning. And acting activates the temporal cortex too, which helps us understand and process speech. In a recent study, people who went to acting class twice a week for a month, they had an increased ability to remember words, numbers, and short stories. And they improved their language skills by a full 20%.
1: Intelligence for your life.
0: And coming up, we'll dig into the latest research on happiness. According to Dr. Robert Holden, director of the Happiness Project, for example, he says the path to a happier life, it begins with doing one particular thing in response to every mistake you make. I'll tell you what that one thing is in a moment.

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1: When your legs don't work like they used to before, and I can't sweep you off of your feet,

0: Sunny 102.3. It's John Tesh. All right, from our health and wellness files, are you ready to conquer that uncomfortable burning sensation in your throat and chest known as heartburn? Here are some proven strategies to heal heartburn naturally, according to health experts. First, stand or sit up as straight as possible. Yep, Dr. Stephen Kim is a family physician at USC. He says, at its most basic level, heartburn is simply the result of stomach contents being in the wrong place. And when you're lying down on your back or you're slumped forward in your chair, stomach acid can easily flow up into your airway and cause pain and cause hoarseness too. But when you stand or sit with your spine perfectly aligned, it does allow gravity to pull acid back down into your gut where it belongs. Now, if that doesn't help, try loosening your belt. Have you thought about this? Tight clothing can literally compress our internal organs and squeeze the stomach in a way that forces acid into our esophagus. Dr. Kim says, looser clothing gives your stomach room to expand and relax. Now, here's one that works for me. Dr. Kim says, it's an anti-heartburn tip that works for many people, chewing gum. Research shows gum chewing increases saliva production, which helps wash away any acid built up in the airway. It also dilutes acid in the stomach and eases heartburn symptoms one saliva swallow at a time. Now, if you need faster relief, you try this. Stir a teaspoon of baking soda into a glass of water and sip it slowly. The goal is to neutralize the acid in your stomach with the sodium bicarbonate in baking soda. Just know that one of the byproducts of the neutralizing process is carbon dioxide. Burping.
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1: Question for you, do you watch TV with your pets? Netflix has discovered a lot of their subscribers do, 84% to be exact. And among the Netflix users who watch with their pets, 31% have a separate account just for shows to watch with their pets. 71% of Netflix members polled said cats and dogs make the best binge-watching buddies, much better than human company. Why is it so great to Netflix with a pet? Well, the top three reasons given: they love to cuddle, they're always down for more episodes, and you get to choose what to watch. But you may not get the best spot on the couch. 47% of those people polled, the pet owners, they said they'll change where they're sitting to make their pet more comfortable.
2: 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The intelligence for your life.

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0: 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Hi, it's John Tesh.
1: All right, my friends, get ready to make your relationship a whole lot better with simple but research-backed advice from psychologists. I'm John Tesh. First, we want you to practice saying encouraging things to your partner, like, I know you're going to crush that meeting today, or I'm so proud of you. In a study by Carnegie Mellon University, I say this to my wife a lot because I am proud of her. The study by Carnegie Mellon says couples who said encouraging words three times a day to each other for 1 week, they felt more relationship satisfaction. They were happier and less depressed. And say it like you mean it. Another way to take your relationship to the next level, spend an extra 6 hours together a week. So a psychology professor, and we use his stuff all the time, Dr. John Gottman, he studied couples to determine why some marriages continued to improve while others didn't. And Dr. Gottman discovered the happy couples devoted an extra 6 hours a week to their marriage. It may seem like a lot of time, but you can break it up into little chunks, like an extra 15 minutes together at dinner or walking the dog together in the morning before work.
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1: All right, here's a power tip from our health and wellness files. If you're trying to lose weight on a Mediterranean-style diet, experts say don't avoid the pasta. This comes from a study at the Neurological Institute in Italy. The researchers crunched numbers from several previous studies involving more than 20,000 adults. Huge study. The result? Pasta intake is actually linked to lower obesity rates and healthier waist-to-hip ratios. The researchers believe it's not pasta itself that raises the risk of obesity. It's the high-calorie, sugary, and salty sauces they're drenched in. So what's the best topping for a healthy, diet-friendly pasta dish? A splash of olive oil made into pesto with basil and pine nuts. Mmm. Or a simple marinara with olive oil, garlic, and crushed tomatoes. Or a vegetable sauce with onions, mushrooms, and spinach sautéed in lemon and olive oil. I gotta go. I gotta send this to my wife right away.
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1: Okay, so my wife, Connie, is convinced that my hearing is going. So she handed me this piece of intel from her Intelligence for Your Health radio show. Ready? These are three foods that experts say will protect your hearing. Number one is sweet potatoes. Their beta-carotene content, which most orange-fleshed foods have, scientists say is linked to a lower risk of hearing loss. Sweet potatoes, number one. Also great for our hearing is spinach. Spinach is a really good source of iron, which can reduce the risk of hearing loss. And then almonds. The hearing loss caused by loud noises is counteracted by the magnesium found in almonds. Those better hearing foods again, almonds, spinach, and sweet potatoes. And that's Intelligence for Your Health. I love that show.
2: What?
1: I gotta go. I think I hear my wife calling.
3: 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Oh.

0: 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It's John Tesh.
1: My name is John Tesh. Welcome to Intelligence for Your Life. And did you know that risky behavior can be contagious? This is from a new study we found for you. In other words, when your parents asked if your friends jumped off a bridge, would you do it too? The correct answer is yes. The study from Caltech found that after observing other people engage in risky behavior, people are more likely to take risks of their own. The experts say risk-taking can be, quote, behaviorally contagious based on how close we are physically to other risk-takers.
2: Intelligence for Your Life.
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1: From our health and wellness files. Now, here's an unusual way to get an instant health checkup. Just take a sniff. Here's what your sense of smell can reveal about your health. First, do you smell something that isn't really there, like the scent of garbage, even though you're nowhere near a dumpster? Or fish, even though nobody is cooking seafood? The American Academy of Neurology calls these olfactory hallucinations. They're important. They can be an early sign of anything from a migraine to a seizure to a brain tumor. And then, according to a study from Harvard Medical School, a poor sense of smell is one of the earliest symptoms of Alzheimer's. We've reported on this before. It's because when Alzheimer's disease begins to do its damage, the olfactory bulb is one of the first structures affected. One common sign that somebody is losing their sense of smell is if they try boosting the flavor of food by adding a lot more salt or sugar. And then always call your doctor right away if you notice significant changes in your sense of smell. So, for example, last year, you could easily detect the scents of oranges, roses, and peppermint, but now you can barely tell when those scents are right under your nose.
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1: 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You may want to hit record on your phone during your next doctor's appointment. I always do it because I have a lot of doctor's appointments. According to the Journal of the Royal Society of Medicine, patients immediately forget 40 to a full 80% of what their doctor told them. And half of all patients discharged from a hospital forget what they're supposed to do for aftercare. Guilty. Which means patients made mistakes with medications and often end up back in the hospital. That's why a lot of hospitals now have what they call an electronic discharge system. It involves nurses making audio recordings for patients with the do's and don'ts of aftercare. But until more medical facilities implement these electronic patient care systems, we want you to go ahead and make your own by hitting record on your cell phone.
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